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0: Political Talks. 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
15: To exhaust all full potential of all the markets that DTI can provide for these export companies. He also pushed to make sure that we get all the free trade agreements done.
14: Kaliwat kanan ng free trade agreements at trade fairs na nagkoconnect sa mga produktong Pinoy sa global buyers. 2025, umabot ang export ng Pilipinas sa mahigit $84 billion. 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
19: Isa pang traffic check ngayong Thursday rush hour. Sa EDSA Orense, gapang ang mga sasakyan sa north and southbound lanes. Na-breach ng isang OpenAI agent ang Australian Government Health Portal. Ito raw ay itinuturing na unang kaso ng AI hacking sa isang government website. Na-access ang public at non-public health statistics, kabilang ang Medicare spending, pero wala raw personal na medical data na nakuha. Patuloy ang investigasyon ng Australia sa insidente.
20: Today, I spoke with the CEO of OpenAI, Sam Altman, to express Australia's extreme concern about this incident. And I also expressed my disappointment that it took the company way too long to inform the government what had occurred and the nature of the way that that notification occurred as well was unacceptable.
21: Tila lumambot ang CICC sa issue ng Discord ban sa Pilipinas. Agad kasi nitong binawi ang desisyon laban sa website matapos makatikim ng batikos mula sa dating opisyal ng DICT. Yan ang agenda report ni May Rodriguez.
22: This is performative policy at its finest. No, you're just performing something even though you did not study the policy. It affected more legitimate users, than than criminal activities.
23: Overreaction kung ituring ni dating DICT Undersecretary Jeffrey Ian D ang pagban ng Cybercrime Investigation and Coordinating Center o CICC sa media sharing and messaging app na Discord sa Pilipinas. 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
22: it's about time that we train the Philippine National Police and the National Bureau of Investigation in cybercrime. I think we should transform the PNP to become more cyber aware as a police force.
23: At kung batas naman ang usapan,
22: we can, for example, institute a law that will enforce internet service providers to default to parental controls.
23: Malinaw ang posisyon ng dating DICT official, hindi platforms ang dapat sisihin. 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
2: Kapapasok lang na balita, dinala na sa Korte Suprema ang issue sa conviction threshold sa impeachment trial ni VP Sara. 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
19: Green card holder lang pero nakaboto sa US presidential elections. Umaming guilty ang isang Pinay sa Pennsylvania dahil sa illegal na pagboto sa Amerika. Narito ang agenda report ni US correspondent Don Tagala.
5: Legal permanent resident pa lang si Evelyn Bendicio Novelas Miller pero nakaboto na siya sa nakaraang US presidential elections. In the November 2024 US presidential elections, Miller knowingly registered and voted for president and vice president in Lehigh County in the Eastern District of Pennsylvania. Pero U.S. citizens lang ang may karapatang bumoto ayon sa U.S. federal at state laws. Court documents did not indicate who Miller voted for. Reports also show Miller registered to vote on October 9, 2024, a little less than a month before the November presidential elections. Miller, a resident of Emmaus, Pennsylvania, and born in San Isidro Nueva Ecija, is still a citizen of the Philippines. Nakatakda siyang sentensyahan sa December 16 sa U.S. Districts of Philadelphia. Miller is facing a maximum of 1-year jail sentence, 1-year supervised release, at multa na abot sa $100,000. Under the current administration's new guidelines, any immigrant who committed voter fraud or who voted illegally will be prevented from gaining U.S. citizenship as well. Para sa Agenda, Don Tagala, Billionaire News Channel, Pennsylvania.
6: Disgraced Hollywood producer Harvey Weinstein is sentenced to 15 years in prison. That's after a jury found him guilty of sexually assaulting a former production assistant in 2006. Una na siyang na-convict noong 2020, but New York's highest court later overturned the conviction dahil hindi umano naging fair ang previous trial. Weinstein was then retried last year, bukod sa kaso sa New York. He is also awaiting sentencing in California, where he was convicted of raping an actress in 2013. Weinstein is currently being held in a prison ward sa Bellevue Hospital. Meta unveils a pair of smart glasses that aims to ease growing privacy backlash. This time kasi, audio-only na lang ito at wala ng camera. Unlike its other smart glasses na may capability mag-film.
3: This opens up a lot of new design possibilities. 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They have the longest battery of any of our glasses. They're going to last for a full day of use, whether that's, you know, using Muse throughout the day or listening to music or making calls.
6: Losing the cameras will put Meta in direct competition with a range of audio-only devices, including Apple's AirPods. As a supportive girlfriend si Ines de Ramon sa premiere ng latest film ni Brad Pitt, the 33-year-old jewelry designer joined the Oscar-winning actor sa screening ng Heart of the Beast sa San Sebastian Film Festival. De Ramon wore a flowing lacy green gown while Pitt opted for a classic suit. Earlier in the day, he went for a more casual fit for a press event. Heart of the Beast follows a former Special Forces member and his dog as they get stuck in Alaska after a plane accident. Pitt says naging special experience ng filming despite hard conditions.
4: It was kind of wonderful, really. I mean, we're out in this beautiful location. Okay, we're wet, we're cold, 12 hours a day. We don't have trailers, we're sitting out on logs. But everyone's kind of up for the task.
6: Higher taxes on luxury vehicles, sinusulong sa camera. At Apple Executive Chairman Tim Cook, binidang iPhone duo KFL Lisa. Susunod yan sa Agenda.

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From today, I will live for you only. 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

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And now all we have is each other and a little memory to cling to.

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0: 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Ito ang himpilan na kampiyon sa balita, kampiyon sa musika, kampiyon sa drama, kampiyon sa komentaryo, at kampiyon sa serbisyo publiko sa Iloilo City. 88.7 K5 News FM, championing the lives of the Filipino. 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